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1: Southeastern Mitchell County in western North Carolina. Southwestern Caldwell County in western North Carolina. Southern Avery County in western North Carolina. Northwestern Burke County in western North Carolina. Until 9 p.m. Eastern Daylight Time. 8:18 p.m. Eastern Daylight Time. Severe thunderstorms were located along a line extending from 4 miles southeast of Spruce Pine to near Morganton, moving north at 15 miles per hour. Hazard, 60 miles per hour wind gusts. Source, radar indicated. Impact, expect damage to trees and power lines. Locations impacted include Morganton, Crossnore, Table Rock, Leanville Falls, Ingalls, Altamont, Pineola, Colettsville, Ashford, and Jonas Ridge. For your protection, move to an interior room on the lowest floor of a building. 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

Jason Aldean, just how far does that goodbye go? I'm Tom Lang, getting you through this Sunday evening, another weekend in August, getting you closer to September. Fall is just around the corner, I know, and so is Ricky Skaggs. Remember the song, Crying My Heart Out Over You? Well, I've got it coming up.

0: 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What are we doing? We're doing the best that we can. Give yourself a hand.
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0: Well, don't tell anybody, but the party's getting kind of close to, to being over. There's Sir Willie Nelson. I'm Tom Lang with the music rolling on. And by the way, Luke Combs came by, and he talked about something he collects that a lot of people don't know about. What do you think it is? Well, I'll let him tell you. Here he is.
1: So we've got kind of a selection of arrowheads here. I actually have this tiny little bird point right here tattooed on my left arm, because this is the first one that my wife ever found. She found this in Montana. I mean, it's almost transparent if you can see it, but this would have been, you know, tied on an arrow to, you know, shoot small game, rabbits, birds, anything like that. Found this little guy here in field in Tennessee, walking around on a turkey hunt, and you know, you're able to hold a piece of history in your hands, and it's not something that's just gonna be lost to, you know, living under the soil for the next however many thousands of years.
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Off we go. There's Charlie Pride with an old Harold Dorman hit. He had the original pop hit on it back in the early 60s, doing a little Mountain of Love. Norma Jean Riley, it's Diamond We Are.

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0: Travelers and Toby Keith. And who was that man? I've got more music coming up for you as we sat down with Jason Aldean, and he talked about his song, Don't You Tell on Me. It's kind of an earworm, if you will.
1: You want to have this, like, ear candy, this really cool song, sonically, this thing that's going to stick in your brain that you're going to want to sing over and over and over. But, like, really, when you dig into it, it's pretty good.
2: Yeah.
1: You know what I mean? Like, it's something that's... 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And for whatever reason, like you guys are on it. It's a really cool thing that doesn't happen a lot. And there's been some really neat things that have come out of it.
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2: Don Nelson, the second winningest coach in NBA history who won 5 championships as a player with the Boston Celtics, has died, says his family. He was 86. Nelson served as coach and general manager at 3 teams, Milwaukee, Dallas, and Golden State. Chuck Sievertson, ABC News.
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0: Merle Haggard, Today I Started Loving You Again. I'm Tom Lang. Have a great work week ahead. Stay safe.
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0: Steve Warner, that man can pick a guitar. He's been running life's highway, running the roads as a member of Bob Lumen and Dottie West, a member of their bands. I'm Gary. Coming up, I've got Zach T and Johnny P. That'd be Zach Top and Johnny Paycheck.
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5: 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It appears by its own numbers, the U.S. government seems insolvent. 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

0: Justin Moore, or should I say a sober Justin Moore, he announced to fans he is newly sober. He gave the news in Illinois, his first concert after a month-long break from touring. He revealed he spent that month in rehab for alcohol addiction. He said, I got out of rehab for 30 days, and this is my 31st day sober. Congrats to him, Justin Moore. Time is tick-tock ticking away. So I'm thinking I need to play more Rio Country on the way. I've got Luke Bryan and Highway 101 on Rio Country.
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5: The U.S. Treasury quietly released its official financial report for 2025. It appears by its own numbers, the U.S. government seems insolvent. It's reported that the Treasury shows about $6 trillion in assets and over $47 trillion in liabilities. Add it all up, and it looks like the U.S. owes more than $130 trillion it doesn't have. 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

0: Before I got to hear that song, I read about that man. The headline said, George Burge lassos his first country airplay number one, Cowboy Songs, and it moseyed, that's how they talk in Texas, it moseyed to the top of the chart December 2024. How did he feel about that? And he said, having a number one song in the Billboard Country Airplay chart is an absolute dream come true. Title track from his Cowboy Songs album. I'm Gary Walker. I got some more tracks coming up. Hang on for Miss Tammy Wynette, and KC, Kenny Chesney on Rio Country.
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5: 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It appears by its own numbers, the U.S. government seems insolvent. It's reported that the Treasury shows about $6 trillion in assets and over $47 trillion in liabilities. 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

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You turned on the radio, and them sad old songs coming out of them speakers was solid country gold. Then I noticed the stranger was ghost white pale when he asked me for a light.

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He said, "This is where you get off, boy, 'cause I'm going back to Alabama." As I stepped out of that Cadillac, I said, "Mister, many thanks." He said, "You don't have to call me Mister, Mister. The whole

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You gotta watch out for that demon tequila. It's Joe Nichols. It's Real Country. I'm Gary Walker. B&D on the way. 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

0: Oh, I'm all about that kind of carrying on. Be Her, Ella Langley. She dropped that to country radio March of 2026. Second single from her second studio album, Dandelion. Ella co-wrote that song with Michael Hardy and co-produced it.
1: Okay, I forgot about the trash. I didn't trim the long hair sinking in, but I probably need to reread it. But I'm starting to see now.

Real Country WKYK, the best country of yesterday and today.

Well, we're having some technical difficulty with ABC News this morning, but good morning. My name is John Scott, and I'm with you this morning for the next few hours. And to get you started and woke up, we're going to get you started with some Mark Chestnut.

0: Mark Chestnut, and it sure is Monday. How many of you can attest that it sure is Monday? Did you have a wild weekend? Raise your hand. Yeah, you over there, and you. I can attest to it. I've had a wild weekend myself. Hey, listen, my name is John Scott. I'm with you this morning. The time now is 6:05, and we're going to wake you up with the weather. Locally, it's 64 degrees in Burnsville. It is currently 64 down in South Toe, 62 over at Cattail, 64 over in Bakersville, and 65 in Spruce Pine. It's a little patchy fog out there this morning, so if you're out there driving, just be careful. And it is kind of dark out there, so I'm sure many of you are out there driving around with your bright headlights on. If you got anybody in front of you, please turn them down for safety's sake so that they can see too. You got your local weather coming up with Chris Michaels out of the NCN Weather Center, and then I will have your really local weather coming up a little bit later, about 20 minutes after 6. Again, the time now is 6:06, and we're going to have the weather sponsored by Fortner Insurance, followed by Jason Aldean and David Lee Murphy. Stand by.
1: Patches of fog and temperatures in the 60s here in the North Carolina mountains. That's getting us started out early in the morning on this Monday. High temperatures make it into the low to mid 80s this afternoon, and perhaps a few showers and storms after about 2 p.m. As we head into the overnight, it's partly cloudy, patchy fog, temperatures in the mid-60s once again. But by Tuesday, slightly better chance of afternoon and evening showers and storms coming in out of the northwest. I'm meteorologist Chris Michaels in the NCN Weather Center.
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0: That's David Lee Murphy with Dust on the Bottle. 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
0: Hey, remember I was talking about a wild weekend? I passed a lot of boats out on the road this weekend. People headed to the lake or headed to the river, one of the two. I don't know which, but I'm sure they were still part of this. Here's Craig Morgan with the Redneck Yacht Club. I'm a member. Are you?

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1: Hey, speaking of Blossoming and grilling season, I'm just kind of curious. You know, football season is about to start locally, and I'm just curious, how many of y'all tailgate at the high school football game? Do they even allow that? Out in Texas, they do. I remember that with when I was out there. They used to tailgate, have some broth going on the grill and some hamburgers and pull out a cooler and just pull up with the tailgate point in the field and man, it was a good time. But this is John Scott with you. The time now is 6:20 this morning. It's still dark outside. Remember to dim your headlights when you're behind somebody. It's also got some patchy fog out there. And right now the current temperature is 64 degrees in Burnsville. It's 64 degrees down in South Tow, 63 degrees over in Cattail, 64 degrees in Bakersville, and 64 degrees also in Spruce Pine. So, got a few announcements for you today. A couple things that we think that you need to know about. The very first one's kind of important. The Yancey County Landfill will be temporarily closed from Monday, that's today, through Sunday, August 16th, to allow for necessary tipping floor repairs. I don't know what that means. The landfill will reopen on Monday, August 17th, and resume normal operating hours. Please note that all Yancey County convenience centers will remain open, however, and will continue operating under their normal business hours during this time. Yancey County Schools is having an open house in order to meet the teachers, pick up schedules, and receive information on the bus routes for their respective schools. Middle school and high school open house will be on Wednesday, August 12th, from 2 to 6:30 p.m., and then the elementary open houses will be on Thursday, August 13th, from 2 to 6:30 p.m. as well. So that way, those of you working, if you need some time off, maybe you can go ahead and get that scheduled and ask for it. The superintendent, Ms. Kathy Amos of Yancey County Schools, wants everyone to know that school supplies will be provided again this year for students, as well as she wants to thank Lynn Dayton, I'm not sure how to pronounce that, the child nutrition director and school board members for approving the no-cost breakfast and lunches for all Yancey County school students for this school year. So hopefully that's good news for a lot of folks there. They also invite you to join them for the 9th Annual Public School Prayer Walk. This event will take place this Saturday, August 15th at 8 a.m. Parents, teachers, students, and community members are all encouraged to attend. They will be starting the prayer walk at the board office as they pray for the leaders of our schools at 8 a.m. The individual school walks will immediately follow around 9, and there will be a prayer captain at each Yancey County school to lead the prayer walk. This will be a time for our communities to join together and pray for our schools. For more information, please contact Jessica at 284-2359. And then later on from 10 to 2 on the town square, the Sizzlin' Summer Series Back to School Bash will be held as well. There will be school supplies, food, and inflatables provided for families and the community. Yancey County Schools invites everyone to come out and attend. Then this Thursday, as I mentioned, football season's getting ready to kick off, y'all. This Thursday, August 13th, Mountain Heritage will have a JV scrimmage hosting Cherokee at 5:30. And the varsity team is going to be hosting North Henderson at 7 p.m. Now, do understand that there will not be a broadcast for either of these games, as they are only scrimmage games. Time now, 6:22, 64 degrees out there, still dark. And I'm John Scott with you listening to WKYK. Zach Brown and George Strait coming up next. We'll have sports at the bottom of the hour, as well as your local weather coming up soon.

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0: weekend in Canton, Ohio. Keekly introduced by his father, Tom. In his speech, Keekly recalled the words of longtime Panthers owner Jerry Richardson, who said that the most valuable member of every team is the fan.
1: But fans in Charlotte and throughout the Carolinas sure proved that Mr. Richardson was right. You welcomed us. More importantly, you welcomed me to the community. And every game, every play at Bank of America Stadium felt like being home because of you guys. Some of you are here in Canton, and that means the world to me.
0: At 35 years old, Keekly, the second youngest player ever inducted into the Hall of Fame. Johnston County's 12-and-under softball team celebrating a championship after winning the Little League World Series softball championship in Greenville in their first ever appearance.
2: Hunter Sparks with a shot to the gap. Diving out and right is Abby Robinson.
0: That audio courtesy of ESPN. Bell Cox's single in the bottom of the second gave them a 1-0 lead. An Owensboro, Kentucky error in the bottom of the third made it 2-0. That was the final score. The championship is North Carolina's fourth since 2015. 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
0: A three-run third inning propelled the Charlotte Knights past the Durham Bulls 5-3 at Truist Field in Charlotte Sunday afternoon. The Knights claimed the series 4-2 with that victory, handing the Durham Bulls their first series loss of the second half of the season and knocking the Bulls out of first place in the second half. In the Carolina League, the Wilson Warbirds could not complete another comeback, falling to the Hill City Howlers 8-7 Sunday afternoon at City Stadium in Lynchburg. In the majors, the hottest team in the majors right now, the Atlanta Braves. They edged the New York Yankees yesterday 2-1. Cubs winners over the Royals 10-2. Phillies with a 7-6 walk-off victory over the Toronto Blue Jays. Tigers beat the Giants 3-1. Athletics handed the Red Sox a series loss with a 4-3 win yesterday. Tony Rixby, NCN Sports.
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1: Your Monday forecast here in the North Carolina mountains. We start out with patchy fog and temperatures in the 60s. Today we see high temperatures in the low to mid 80s, and there's the chance for a few hit or miss showers and thunderstorms, although a greater chance comes in on Tuesday. Overnight lows in the mid 60s, partly cloudy, patchy fog. And speaking of Tuesday, after about 2 or 3 o'clock in the afternoon, we'll see some scattered storms, highs in the 80s. I'm meteorologist Chris Michaels in the NCN Weather Center.

temperatures in the low to mid 80s, and there's the chance for a few hit or miss showers and thunderstorms, although a greater chance comes in on Tuesday. Overnight lows in the mid 60s, partly cloudy, patchy fog. And speaking of Tuesday, after about 2 or 3 o'clock in the afternoon, we'll see some scattered storms, highs in the 80s. I'm meteorologist Chris Michaels in the NCN Weather Center.

0: just you.
1: A chance of showers and thunderstorms in the afternoon. Chance of rain 40%. Northwest winds are going to be 5 to 10 miles an hour with gusts up to 25 miles an hour in the morning. Ooh, so tie down all those things out in your yard that may blow away while you're out at work or out shopping around. You want to make sure they're going to be there when you get home. Tuesday night, partly cloudy, lows in the mid-60s. And then Wednesday, much of the same as Tuesday, mostly sunny in the morning and partly sunny with a chance of showers and thunderstorms in the afternoon. Chance of rain 50%, highs in the lower 80s, west winds 5 to 10 miles an hour, again with gusts up to 25 miles an hour in the morning. That's your local weather. 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

0: 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I'm John Scott, and you are listening to Real Country at 104.7 FM and AM 940 WKYK. 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The time now is 6:59. It's currently 64 degrees out there, and that sun's coming up. 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ABC News is next.
1: ABC News, I'm Sherry Preston. Firefighters across the western part of the country dealing with dozens of wildfires burning right now. Here's ABC Sophie Flay.
2: Along the California-Nevada border, the so-called bug fire threatening homes near Reno. Across the region, extremely hot and dry conditions fueling the flames and straining firefighting resources. Officials forced to redeploy crews and shift equipment to the most dangerous areas.
1: Still waiting on a deal to reopen the Strait of Hormuz, Iran still maintaining it's not negotiating with the U.S., but is talking with Oman about allowing ships through. Israel over the weekend rejecting the deal announced by President Trump and his Board of Peace for the disarmament of Gaza. A Ukrainian drone attack inside Russia blamed for killing at least 13 people. No word on the exact target, but the area is an important oil refining hub. Jury selection begins today in the trial of a man accused of ordering the attack that killed rapper Tupac Shakur in Las Vegas 30 years ago. This is ABC News. The operator of a tour boat that capsized near the Statue of Liberty Saturday night is under arrest on multiple charges in New York after a young mother and daughter died in the crash. ABC's Morgan Norwood has more.
3: A chaotic and desperate rescue unfolding in the shadow of the Statue of Liberty in the middle of the night. 14 people thrown into the water after their boat capsized. Rescuers racing to find a mother and her 5-month-old baby. Rescuers eventually pulling all 14 from the water. But tragically, 27-year-old Sarah Sanchez and her 5-month-old daughter Antonella Garcia later pronounced dead at the hospital.
1: The heat wave roiling Western Europe this summer has toppled records for the months of June and July. Globally, so far, chances are growing this will be the hottest year ever. Governing bodies of soccer in Europe, the Americas, and Africa accusing FIFA of deception and a breach of trust over President Gianni Infantino's now ditched plan to sell stakes in the World Cup. I'm Sherry Preston, ABC News.
0: Thank you, Miss Sherry Preston with the ABC News. I gave you a little hint about what the next song's going to be right before the top of the hour. My name's John Scott. It's currently 7:02 at 7:02 for you and me. It is currently 64 degrees here atop the world headquarters at Sawmill Holler. It's 64 degrees over in Cattail, 63 degrees down in, I'm sorry, it is 64 degrees in South Toe, 63 degrees in Cattail. One of these days I'll get it right. 64 degrees over in Bakersville and 65 degrees over in Spruce Pine. Again, to wake you up, since that sun's coming up, I thought we would play a little Garth Brooks.

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Like I said, I need that jukebox. Anyway, so I got, that was Joe Diffie with Prop Me Up Beside a Jukebox, and Doug Stone right after that. Right now, we got Mark Chestnut continuing with the jukebox theme, and Bubba Shot the Jukebox.

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7: Which is important if you heard the news at the top of the hour, ABC News. They were talking about the wildfires out in California. And many people don't know this. I actually took a class back in, I don't remember if it was December or January, with the fire department. It said that due to Hurricane Helene, Western North Carolina, specifically Mitchell and Yancey counties, has moved up to number two in the nation out of the top five, as in number two for wildfires because of all the downed trees. So wildfire prevention is definitely high on the list of local fire departments. So if you're not sure if your property is safe, get with your local fire department. They can come and help you out. Some more additional popular, or actually not, well, I guess they are popular, announcements that we need to let you know about. By the way, my name is John Scott. The time now, 7:22. This Monday, August the 10th, current temperature is 64 degrees outside our studio windows. Just so that you know or need to know, the Yancey County landfill will be temporarily closed from today through Sunday, August the 16th. That's the Yancey County landfill, to allow for necessary tipping floor repairs. I don't even know what that means, but the landfill will reopen next Monday, August the 17th, and resume normal operating hours. Please note that all Yancey County convenience centers will remain open and will continue operating under their normal business hours during this time. Also of importance, in case you're not aware of this, parents, and you have kids in the Yancey County school system, the

Prince County Schools is having an open house this week in order to meet the teachers, pick up schedules, and receive information on the bus routes for their respective schools. The middle school and high school open house will be this Wednesday, August the 12th, from 2 to 6:30 p.m. The elementary open house will be on Thursday, August 13th, from 2 to 6:30 p.m. as well. And Ms. Kathy Amos, the superintendent of Yancey County Schools, wants everyone to know that school supplies will be provided again this year for students, as well as she wants to thank Lynn Dayton, I'm not sure how to say that name. No, I didn't grow up here, so I'm sorry. I don't know which way to say it. I think it's Dayton, actually, even though I said Dayton. The child knew, and so Lynn Dayton, I'm sorry that I messed that up. The child nutrition director and school board members for approving the no-cost breakfast and lunches for all Yancey County Schools students for this school year. So that's pretty cool for a lot of kids. I had free lunches when I was in school, so I know how important that can be, especially when there are some children going hungry this year. And have been for a couple of years. They also invite you to join them for the 9th annual public school prayer walk. This event will take place this Saturday, August 15th at 8 a.m. Teachers, parents, students, and community members are all encouraged to attend. They will be starting the prayer walk at the board office as they pray for the leaders of our schools at 8 a.m. The individual school walks will immediately follow around 9 a.m. There will be a prayer captain at each Yancey County school to lead the prayer walk. And this will be a time for our communities to join together and pray for our schools. For more information, please contact Jessica over at 284-2359. That's 284-2359. Now, later on Saturday from 10 a.m. to 2 p.m. on the town square, the Sizzlin' Summer Series Back to School Bash will be held. There will be school supplies, food, and inflatables provided for families and the community. Yancey County Schools invites everyone to come on out. Speaking of open house on Thursday for the elementary schools, this has nothing to do with the elementary schools, though. This Thursday, August the 13th, football season is kicking off. Mountain Heritage will have a JV scrimmage hosting Cherokee at 5:30 and the varsity hosting North Henderson at 7 p.m. There will not be a broadcast for either of these games as they are only a scrimmage. And new information just handed to me. Starting today from 10 a.m. to 8 p.m. Monday through Saturday, the Burnsville Link is now officially started. There's no reservation needed, and it is free of charge. It's currently running on a 1-hour and 20-minute loop, incorporating 17 different stops, including Blue Ridge Fitness Center, Taco Bell Bojangles, municipal parking lot, Banks Jewelry, Shell Station, Hunter's Run Apartments, Woodland Apartments, Ingles, Go Grocery, and a few others. To find out all of the stops, visit our website at WKYK.com. Also, we have some local celebrities celebrating birthdays today. WKYK would like to congratulate and wish a happy birthday to Everett Ayers, Ken Carroll, Brenda Farley, James Fox, Christopher Hensley. We'd also like to say happy birthday to Stacy Laffron, Sam Long, Laura Peterson, Jessica Phillips, Jill Voland, and Jim Willis. Also, celebrating anniversaries today. It doesn't tell us how many, but congratulations go out to, and happy anniversary go out to Sam and Tracy Dayton. Or Dayton. Again, there's that name. I'm sorry if I really do apologize if I'm messing that up. Before tomorrow, I will learn how to say that. Your weather, local weather today. It's currently sunny out there. There appears to be a few clouds out there. That's pink. Your local temperatures are 64 degrees here in Burnsville, 64 degrees over in South Tow, 63 degrees in Cattail, 64 degrees in Bakersville, and 65 degrees in Spruce Pine. Today's going to be partly sunny this morning, then becoming mostly sunny. Patchy fog this morning, highs in the lower 80s. Tonight's going to be partly cloudy, patchy fog after midnight, lows in the mid-60s. And Tuesday's going to be mostly sunny, patchy fog in the morning, highs in the lower 80s. A chance of showers and thunderstorms in the afternoon, chance of rain is 40%. Northwest winds are going to be 5 to 10 miles an hour with gusts up to 25 miles an hour
25 miles an hour in the morning. Make sure you strap down all the things you don't want to lose during the day. Tuesday night, partly cloudy, lows in the mid-60s. Then again, Wednesday, much like Tuesday, mostly sunny in the morning, then partly sunny with a chance of showers and thunderstorms in the afternoon. Chance of rain, 50%, highs in the lower 80s. West winds, 5 to 10 miles an hour, gust up to 25 miles an hour in the morning. I'm John Scott. The current time is 7:28. If you're running late for work, there you go. Now you have your time. Now I've got some Tracy Lawrence. And I'll have some Kelsey Ballerini coming up after. See, I can't even say her name either. But Tracy Lawrence, Kelsey Ballerini right after that.

0: 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Highway 19, east of Burnsville on the Asheville Highway. Phone 682-2118. 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
2: 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And the current time is 7:36. Current temperature is 64 degrees outside our studios, and it is looking a little foggy out there. So be careful out there. We got Tony Rixby with the NCN News, followed by local news brought to you by Banks Jewelers.
3: NCN News. Good morning. I'm Tony Rixby. Clergy and faith leaders are making their opposition against an immigration bill aimed at state agencies known loud and clear. They gathered in Raleigh this weekend for a prayer vigil. Law enforcement and immigrant communities affected by the new law that cracks down on undocumented immigrants across the state. Reverend Joel Simpson from United Methodist Church in Taylorsville.
4: This is not what state troopers signed up for. It makes their responsibility even greater while pulling them away from good and important work they're already doing across our state.
3: That bill became law in June. A rapidly strengthening El Nino would bring wetter conditions and increased risk of coastal flooding and potential severe winter storms to North Carolina as it peaks later this year and into early 2027. State Assistant Climatologist Corey Davis tells NCN News this season's outlook continues to change due to a stronger than expected El Nino.
5: We are in uncharted waters with the strength of this El Nino and how strong it may get by the end of the year. So we think that could really supercharge its impacts, including on the Atlantic.
3: August is the third month of the hurricane season. Thus far, we've had only two named storms in the Atlantic. North Carolina Republican Senator Ted Budd leading a push to keep a scheduled federal ban on intoxicating hemp-derived THC products on track to take effect in November. Budd delivering remarks on the Senate floor.
6: And over the past few years, we've already seen the horrifying consequences play out in emergency rooms across the country.
3: Congressional Democrats say they're investigating the Trump administration's efforts to deport military service members and their families. The news follows an AP investigation that found that more than 50 active duty troop spouses and parents have been detained by immigration authorities. Nash County EMS Director Dale Griffin died on Saturday, drowning.

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2: Yancey County officials gathered on Friday, August 7th for the grand opening and ribbon cutting of the county's new Emergency Services Center and Sheriff's Office. The new facility is located off Indian Trail in Burnsville and provides updated space for emergency services and the Yancey County Sheriff's Office, giving first responders and law enforcement a modern facility to better serve the community. The ceremony opened with invocation by the Reverend and Deputy Bradley Boone, followed by the presentation of the colors and flag-raising ceremony by the Yancey County Sheriff's Office Honor Guard. Lieutenant Scott Rogers performed the national anthem, and retired Sergeant First Class Will Presnell led the Pledge of Allegiance. Sheriff Shane Hilliard welcomed those attending by delivering opening remarks. Comments were also given by Yancey County Commission Chair Jeff Whitson, State Senator Ralph Heiss, State Representative Dudley Green, and representatives from Mosley Architects, H&M Construction, and others. The official ribbon cutting was performed by Sheriff Hilliard and Senator Heiss. County officials, emergency personnel, law enforcement officers, and community members attended the ceremony and were invited to tour the new facility during the open house. The new center represents a significant investment in Yancey County's public safety infrastructure, providing much-needed new facilities for the men and women who respond to emergencies and protect the community. After delays caused by maintenance issues, Yancey County Transportation is ready to launch its new Burnsville Link transit service. The fare-free route begins operation on Monday, August the 10th, and will run Monday through Saturday from 10 a.m. until 8 p.m. The shuttle will follow an approximately 1 hour, 20-minute loop, serving 17 stops throughout Burnsville, including downtown, Ingalls, Go Grocery, Save More, Blue Ridge Fitness and Rehabilitation, Taco Bell, Bojangles, Hunter's Run, and Woodland Apartments, and other 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Yancey County Transportation also continues to offer its weekday door-to-door shuttle service by reservation. For more information about the Burnsville Link or other transportation services, call Yancey County Transportation at 682-6144. I'm Bruce Eichard, WKYK News.
3: Thank you, Bruce Eichard. 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This day in country music history, in 1991, August 10th, 1991, Vince Gill was inducted into the Grand Ole Opry. His commercial peak came in the first half of the 1990s, starting with his breakthrough album, When I Call Your Name. Vince Gill, has 65 entries on the Billboard Hot Country Songs charts, including 4 solo number one hits, I Still Believe in You, Don't Let Our Love Start Slipping Away, One More Last Chance, and Trying to Get Over You, all between 1992 and 1994. Here's one of his 1991 hits. Trying to get you pumped up a little. Little Liza Jane. Go ahead and dance in your seat or at your machine. I give you permission.

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0: The following point of view is presented in memory of J.R. Del Sink.
4: Life is not what we envision that it should be, so we adjust. My mother taught me to appreciate a job well done. If you're going to kill each other, do it outside. I just finished cleaning. My mother taught me religion. You better pray that'll come out of the carpet. My mother taught me about time travel. If you don't straighten up, I'm going to knock you into the middle of next week. My mother taught me logic. Because I said so, that's why. My mother taught me some more logic. If you fall out of that swing and break your neck, you're not going to the store with me. My mother taught me something about foresight. Make sure you wear clean underwear in case you're in an accident. My mother taught me irony. Keep crying and I'll give you something to cry about. My mother taught me about the science of osmosis. Shut your mouth and eat your supper. My mother taught me about stamina. You'll sit there until that corn is all gone. My mother taught me about weather. This room of yours looks as if a tornado went through it. My mother taught me something about hypocrisy. If I told you once, I've told you 1,000 times, don't exaggerate. My mother taught me about behavior modification. Stop acting like your father. My mother taught me something about envy. There are millions of less fortunate children in this world who don't have wonderful parents.

0: 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You're going to get it when we get home. My mother taught me about medical science. If you don't stop crossing your eyes, you're going to get stuck that way. My mother taught me humor. When the lawnmower cuts off your toes, don't come running to me. My mother taught me how to become an adult. If you don't eat your vegetables, you'll never grow up. My mother taught me something about genetics. You're just like your father. My mother taught me about my roots. Shut that door behind you. Do you think you were born in a barn? My mother taught me wisdom. When you get to be my age, you'll understand. And I guess my favorite, my mother taught me justice. One day you'll have kids, and I hope they turn out just like you. Well, that's all just for the fun of it. And there you have it, things my mother taught me. I hope you get a kick out of this, and that's how it looks from this point of view.
1: 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Open Tuesday through Saturday, the Amber Jack.
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That's Buck Owens with Where Does the Good Times Go? I am John Scott. The time is 7:59. The current temperature is 65 degrees outside our studios here atop our world headquarters at Old Sawmill Holler. It's a little patchy fog out there, but we're going to get through there. It's I think the lows today are going to be in the high 70s, low 80s. It's going to be a nice day. And today, right now, you are listening to Real Country, 104.7 FM and AM 940, WKYK, Burnsville. 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
1: ABC News, I'm Sherry Preston. Despite promises last week from the Trump administration that a deal to reopen the Strait of Hormuz was right around the corner, still no agreement this morning.
2: The Strait of Hormuz remains a key flashpoint. Former Secretary of Defense Mark Esper calling Iran's criteria for reopening the strait.
3: While that agreement sits on a precipice, they've put forward demands of the United States, which frankly are ridiculous. And should be rejected out of hand.
2: Iranian officials say they're close to a deal with Oman that would secure temporary navigation through part of the strait. But any broader agreement is contingent on the U.S. Marcus Moore, ABC News, London.
1: Ukrainian drones hitting a city in Russia overnight. At least 13 people killed, including a child. Dozens of wildfires growing across parts of western U.S. And 20,000 people have been forced to evacuate in western Canada. Jury selection begins today in the trial of the man facing murder charges for allegedly ordering the attack that killed rapper Tupac Shakur in Las Vegas some 30 years ago. This is ABC News. A child forcing the cancellation of an airline flight. ABC's Chuck Sievertson explains what happened.
4: A Porter Airlines flight in British Columbia was canceled last week after a young child refused to sit down and buckle up. The airline says the parent and crew repeatedly tried to secure the kid, but it was no use. The plane returned to the terminal at Victoria International Airport. Removing the parent and child and their luggage delayed the Toronto-bound flight past the airport's runway closure. All remaining passengers had to get off. They were rebooked.
1: Little League team from New York State thinks it may have cracked the code to success, starting by what's in many kids' pockets.
5: A Little League baseball team says its winning game plan is not based on hits and runs, but rather no cell phones. The kids from Port Washington, New York, tell the New York Post it's all about focus, which is why they turn their phones off 5 hours before games. And it's working. They're two wins away from the Little League World Series.
1: It's ABC's Hannah Batah. I'm Sherry Preston, ABC News.
0: Thank you, Ms. Sherry Preston with the ABC News. I'm John Scott with you. Good morning, Burnsville. Current time is 8:02. Your current temperatures out there outside our windows are 65 degrees here in Burnsville, 65 degrees down in South Tow, 64 degrees over at Cattail, 64, it keeps fluctuating, 64 over in Bakersville, and 66 degrees over in Spruce Pine. I'll have your local weather coming up round about 8:20, and again, the time now is 8:02. We're going to have the local weather from Chris Michaels coming right up.
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7: Patches of fog and temperatures in the 60s here in the North Carolina mountains. That's getting us started out early in the morning on this Monday. High temperatures make it into the low to mid 80s this afternoon and perhaps a few showers and storms after about 2 p.m. As we head into the overnight, it's partly cloudy, patchy fog, temperatures in the mid-60s once again. But by Tuesday, slightly better chance of afternoon and evening showers and storms coming in out of the northwest. I'm meteorologist Chris Michaels in the NCN Weather Center.
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0: Good morning, Burnsville. The time now is 8:05. This is John Scott with you, and you're listening to WKYK FM 104.7 and AM 940. And if you were with me this morning at 6 a.m. when I first started, the very first song I played this morning was Mark Chestnut's It Sure Is Monday. And I got to tell you what, if you can't laugh at yourself, it's been a Monday. I know y'all heard me flub up the music there at the beginning, but it sure has been a Monday. But you know what? Let's get it kicked off with Hank Williams Jr.'s Born to Boogie. Go ahead and dance in your seats.

0: That's Hank Williams Jr. and Born to Boogie. That's my wife's favorite song, but right now, I got a little bit of Chris LeDoux for you. And what you gonna do with a cowboy?
1: I can see you got your eye on this old cowboy.

Thanks, Garth. That's what Chris Ledoux says at the end of this song on his album. It's Thanks, Garth. And Jason Aldean is next with Let Your Boys Be Country.

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degrees. I will give you your local weather here coming up shortly. And right now I got some special announcements I need to let you know about. Current ones to know, most importantly, are the Yancey County landfill will be temporarily closed. That's right, the Yancey County landfill will be temporarily closed from today through Sunday, August 16th, to allow for necessary tipping floor repairs. I don't even know what that means, but that's what they're going to be closed for. The landfill will reopen on Monday, next Monday, and resume normal operating hours. Please note that all Yancey County convenience centers will remain open and will continue operating under their normal business hours during this time. Parents, Yancey County Schools is having an open house this week in order to meet the teachers, pick up schedules, and receive information on bus routes for each of your respective schools. Middle school and high school open house will be on Wednesday, this Wednesday, from 2 to 6:30. The elementary open house will be this Thursday, August the 13th, from 2 to 6:30 as well. And Ms. Kathy Amos, the superintendent of Yancey County Schools, wants everyone to know that school supplies will be provided again this year for students, as well as she wants to thank Lynn Dayton. I asked about this earlier and I still got it wrong. The child nutrition director and school board members for approving the no-cost breakfast and lunches for all Yancey County school students for this school year. They also invite you to join them for the 9th Annual Public School Prayer Walk this Saturday. This event will take place at 8 a.m. Parents, teachers, students, and community members are all encouraged to attend. They will be starting the prayer walk at the board office as they pray for the leaders of our schools at 8 a.m. The individual school walks will immediately follow around 9 a.m., and there will be a prayer captain at each Yancey County school to lead the prayer walk. This will be a time for our communities to join together and pray for our schools. And for more information, please contact Jessica at 284-2359. Her name is Jessica at 284-2359. And then later on Saturday morning from 10 a.m. to 2 p.m. on the town square, the Sizzlin' Summer Series Back to School Bash will be held. There will be school supplies, food, and inflatables provided for families and the community. Yancey County Schools invites everyone to come on out. And then, ladies and gentlemen, football season is upon us, and it starts this Thursday, August the 13th. Mountain Heritage will have a JV scrimmage hosting Cherokee at 5:30 and the varsity hosting North Henderson at 7 p.m. There will not be a broadcast, however, for either of these games, as they are only scrimmage games. We will broadcast games once the official schedule starts. Okay, today we got some local celebrities celebrating birthdays. WKYK would like to wish a happy birthday to the following individuals: Everett Ayers, Ken Carroll, Brenda Farley, James Fox, Christopher Hensley. We'd also like to wish happy birthday to Stacy Laffron, Sam Long, Laura Peterson, Jessica Phillips, Jill Volin, Jim Willis, and happy anniversary goes out to, they don't tell us how many years, but happy anniversaries and congratulations to Sam and Tracy Deaton. I hope I said that correctly. I did ask Bruce Eichert, our world famous guy, who's going to be reading our news coming up, and he told me how to pronounce that. He said Deaton, so I hope I pronounced that correctly. Congratulations. Speaking of news, he's going to be reading and telling you about the grand opening that the new Emergency Services Center did this past weekend, and then also some exciting news about the Burnsville Link Transit Service that starts today. So that's some exciting news that he's going to be telling you about. You don't want to miss that. Your weather today, right now, it is currently 65 degrees outside our studio windows. Today's going to be partly sunny this morning, then becoming mostly sunny. Patchy fog was happening this morning. I'm pretty sure it may be burning off about now. But just in case there may be patchy fog out there this morning, make sure that you turn your high beams down to low beams.

Even if you're behind somebody, just in case, so that you don't want to blind them in the rearview mirrors. Highs in the lower 80s today. Tonight's going to be partly cloudy, patchy fog after midnight. Lows in the mid 60s. Tuesday is going to be mostly sunny, patchy fog in the morning. Highs in the lower 80s. A chance of showers and thunderstorms in the afternoon. Chance of rain 40%. Northwest winds are going to be 5 to 10 miles an hour, gust up to 25 miles an hour in the morning. So strap down all that loose stuff running around in your backyard so that it'll still be there when you get home Tuesday afternoon. Tuesday night, it's going to be partly cloudy, lows in the mid-60s. And then Wednesday is going to be pretty much the same as Tuesday. It's mostly sunny in the morning, then partly sunny with a chance of showers and thunderstorms in the afternoon, chance of rain 50%. Highs in the lower 80s, west winds 5 to 10 miles an hour, gust up to 25 miles an hour in the morning. Are you laughing as much as I am? I hope so. Here's Holly Dunn with Love Someone Like Me.

0: NCN Sports. Good morning. I'm Tony Bixby. Michael Brennan had another chance on Sunday in Greensboro, and this time he got it done in a big way. Brennan ran off five straight birdies on the front nine, closed with a 64 for a three-shot victory in the Wyndham Championship.
1: Glad to keep playing because I feel like I'm playing good golf right now. I've been playing good for a couple weeks, and it's just great to get another opportunity playing against some of the best players in the world, and I didn't want to go home and sit on my couch when I'm playing good golf.
0: The victory in the final tournament of the regular season moves Brennan from number 105 to number 47 in the FedEx Cup standings. He'll be among the top 70 advancing to the FedEx Cup playoffs. Bo Hostler couldn't keep up. He finished second. Luke Kuechly became the seventh member of the Carolina Panthers to be enshrined in the Pro Football Hall of Fame this weekend in Canton, Ohio. Kuechly introduced by his father, Tom. In his speech, Kuechly recalled the words of longtime Panthers owner Jerry Richardson, who said that the most valuable member of every team is the fan.
2: But fans in Charlotte and throughout the Carolinas sure proved that Mr. Richardson was right. You welcomed us. More importantly, you welcomed me to the community. And every game, every play at Bank of America Stadium felt like being home because of you guys. Some of you are here in Canton, and that means the world to me.
0: At 35 years old, Kuechly, the second youngest player ever inducted into the Hall of Fame. Johnston County's 12-and-under softball team celebrating a championship after winning the Little League World Series softball championship in Greenville in their first ever appearance.
3: Hunter Sparks with a shot to the gap. Diving out and right is Abby Robinson.
0: That audio courtesy of ESPN. Bell Cox's single in the bottom of the second gave them a 1-0 lead. An Owensboro, Kentucky error in the bottom of the third made it 2-0. That was the final score. The championship is North Carolina's fourth since 2015. 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
6: 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Contents do not necessarily represent official views of nor an endorsement by ACL, HHS, or the U.S. government.
0: A three-run third inning propelled the Charlotte Knights past the Durham Bulls 5-3 at Truist Field in Charlotte Sunday afternoon. The Knights claimed the series 4-2 with that victory, handing the Durham Bulls their first series loss of the second half of the season and knocking the Bulls out of first place.
6: ACL, HHS, or the U.S. government.
0: A three-run third inning propelled the Charlotte Knights past the Durham Bulls 5-3 at Truist Field in Charlotte Sunday afternoon. The Knights claimed the series 4-2 with that victory, handing the Durham Bulls their first series loss of the second half of the season and knocking the Bulls out of first place in the second half. New York Yankees yesterday 2-1. Cubs winners over the Royals 10-2. Phillies with a 7-6 walk-off victory over the Toronto Blue Jays. Tigers beat the Giants 3-1. Athletics handed the Red Sox a series loss with a 4-3 win yesterday. Tony Rixby, NCN Sports.
7: Thank you, Mr. Tony Rixby. I am John Scott with you this morning. The current time is 8:30, and our current temperature outside our window is 65 degrees. And just wanted to let you know, with all the announcements that I made earlier, if you heard some information that you'd like to find out more information about because I said it too fast, or you just happened to miss it because you were driving or something along those lines, you can always visit our website at WKYK.com. 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
1: Agencies, including the State Highway Patrol, to cooperate with ICE. Becky Showalter, who held a sign amongst the crowd, tells WRAL she worries about the tough decisions officers may be forced to make.
2: And when immigrant populations are not going to go to law enforcement now to report crimes because they're too afraid that they're going to be taken away, we're all less safe for that.
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4: Yancey County officials gathered on Friday, August 7th for the grand opening and ribbon cutting of the county's new Emergency Services Center and Sheriff's Office. The new facility is located off Indian Trail in Burnsville and provides updated space for emergency services and the Yancey County Sheriff's Office, giving first responders and law enforcement a modern facility to better serve the community. The ceremony opened with invocation by the Reverend and Deputy Bradley Boone, followed by the presentation of the colors and flag-raising ceremony by the Yancey County Sheriff's Office Honor Guard. Lieutenant Scott Rogers performed the national anthem, and retired Sergeant First Class Will Presnell led the Pledge of Allegiance. Sheriff Shane Hilliard welcomed those attending by delivering opening remarks. Comments were also given by Yancey County Commission Chair Jeff Whitson, State Senator Ralph Heiss, State Representative Dudley Green, and representatives from Mosley Architects, H&M Construction, and others. The official ribbon cutting was performed by Sheriff Hilliard and Senator Heiss. County officials, emergency personnel, law enforcement officers, and community members attended the ceremony and were invited to tour the new facility during the open house. The new center represents a significant investment in Yancey County's public safety infrastructure, providing much-needed new facilities for the men and women who respond to emergencies and protect the community. After delays caused by maintenance issues, Yancey County Transportation is ready to launch its new Burnsville Link transit service. The fare-free route begins operation on Monday, August the 10th, and will run Monday through Saturday from 10 a.m. until 8 p.m. The shuttle will follow an approximately 1 hour, 20-minute loop, serving 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Yancey County Transportation also continues to offer its weekday door-to-door shuttle service by reservation. For more information about the Burnsville Link or other transportation services, call Yancey County Transportation at 682-6144.
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0: 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Here's Lovin' on You by Luke Combs.

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0: We had one of those old battery radios, you know, I guess it must have been about 3 foot tall, and you'd have to put your hand on the back of it to make it come in clear. We loved to hear Roy Acuff and Lester Flatt, and back then, you'd hear different ones that sung gospel, but we'd listen for them to tell when Bill Monroe come on, and one of us would stand there and put our hand behind it. Anything Bill would sing, we got to hear it that way.
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2: The time now is 8:48. My name is John Scott with you. You are going to hear some Tracy Lawrence, Gretchen Wilson, and Garth Brooks coming right up.
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1: 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It's me.

0: This is John Scott. I've been with you this morning. Hope everyone has a great day. Be careful with the patchy fog out there running around. It should be all burned off by now. It's currently 68 degrees in Burnsville. You're going to have highs in the low 80s today, so stay cool, drink lots of water, stay hydrated. 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ABC News is coming up next. I'll see you tomorrow.
1: ABC News, I'm Sherry Preston. Iran still says it is not negotiating with the United States, even though the two sides are exchanging messages. Still no sign of a deal to reopen the Strait of Hormuz. Puerto Rico in the midst

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4: Your Monday forecast here in the North Carolina mountains. We start out with patchy fog and temperatures in the 60s. Today we see high temperatures in the low to mid 80s, and there's the chance for a few hit or miss showers and thunderstorms, although a greater chance comes in on Tuesday. Overnight lows in the mid 60s, partly cloudy, patchy fog. And speaking of Tuesday, after about 2 or 3 o'clock in the afternoon, we'll see some scattered storms, highs in the 80s. I'm meteorologist Chris Michaels in the NCN Weather Center.
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0: George Jones, Real Country. And more music on the way. How about some Toby Keith? You want to hear some Toby Keith? I got you covered. Also, Billy Currington, People Are Crazy. Seems to be the theme song for life these days. That's all on the way here on Real Country.
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1: ABC News, I'm Sherry Preston. Iran declaring it will not reopen the Strait of Hormuz unless the United States, quote, corrects its behavior. This is Iran says it's not negotiating with the U.S., but is still negotiating with Oman. Here's ABC's Shannon Kingston at the State Department.
2: Iran is basically saying that they are working on getting a new plan for navigation all hammered out with Oman, the other country that borders that strategic waterway, but that it's not going to be fully opened until the U.S. gets involved and meets all of Iran's demands.
1: Dozens of wildfires burning across parts of western U.S. Over the border in Canada, tens of thousands of people have had to evacuate ahead of wildfires there. Puerto Rico in the midst of a water crisis. The drought there driving down reservoir levels. Some areas will have rolling shutoffs of water for 48 hours at a time. The World Health Organization now says the Ebola outbreak in Congo was likely started in February, several months before it was declared. This is ABC News.

0: In an age of loose regulations and hyper-realistic AI-generated images, the advice from political experts this election year seems to be clear. Let the voter beware. ABC's Jim Ryan's in Texas, where a Senate race is rife with deepfake ads.
1: In one, Republican Ken Paxton is seen driving a convertible with two mistresses as passengers. In another ad, his Democratic opponent, James Tallarico, is depicted in a dress singing about transgender rights.
2: Boys in white dresses with blue satin sashes.
1: Texas is one of 29 states with laws against AI-generated political ads, but here the ban applies only within 30 days of an election. Jim Ryan, ABC News in Dallas-Fort Worth.
0: Europe continues to sweat it out this summer. The UK and France are bracing for their fifth heat wave of this record-breaking season. Temperatures approaching 104 degrees in parts of France and almost 97 degrees in England later this week. I'm Sherry Preston, ABC News.
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6: Your Monday forecast here in the North Carolina mountains. We start out with patchy fog and temperatures in the 60s. Today we see high temperatures in the low to mid 80s, and there's the chance for a few hit or miss showers and thunderstorms, although a greater chance comes in on Tuesday. Overnight lows in the mid 60s, partly cloudy, patchy fog. And speaking of Tuesday, after about 2 or 3 o'clock in the afternoon, we'll see some scattered storms, highs in the 80s. I'm meteorologist Chris Michaels in the NCN Weather Center.
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5: 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Phone 682-2118. A reminder for you, this is the week that the Yancey County landfill is temporarily closed all week long. This is for necessary floor repairs. The landfill will reopen on Monday, August the 17th and resume normal operating hours. 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They remain open and continue operating under their normal business hours during this time. This is the Yancey County landfill, closed all week long, but reopening on Monday, August the 17th.
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0: Brian, love you, miss you, mean it. If you're an Alabama fan, you got to get your hands on this video. The documentary called My Home's in Alabama, The Randy Owens Story, aired on Alabama Public Television over the weekend. But I imagine that it'll air nationwide at various times and then possibly be available either for download or to buy as a DVD. The film includes interviews with family and friends, as well as Riley Green, Jamie Johnson, and Teddy Gentry, one of the founding members of Alabama.
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8: Patches of fog and temperatures in the 60s here in the North Carolina mountains. That's getting us started out early in the morning on this Monday. High temperatures make it into the low to mid 80s this afternoon, and perhaps a few showers and storms after about 2 p.m. As we head into the overnight, it's partly cloudy, patchy fog, temperatures in the mid-60s once again. But by Tuesday, slightly better chance of afternoon and evening showers and storms coming in out of the northwest. I'm meteorologist Chris Michaels in the NCN Weather Center.
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1: ABC News, I'm Sherry Preston. In the stalemate over reopening the Strait of Hormuz, Iran isn't backing down. Here's ABC's Mary Bruce.
2: And emboldened, Iran says they will not reopen the critical waterway unless the U.S., quote, corrects its behavior. And Iran is putting out a list of sweeping demands, including calling for the U.S. to lift its naval blockade and sanctions, withdraw U.S. troops from around Iran, reimburse them for the cost of the war, and release frozen Iranian assets, conditions that are seen as non-starters.
1: Nearly 100 large fires are currently burning nationwide, most of them in the West, where more than 3 million acres have been scorched this summer. Parts of Puerto Rico are in severe drought. Hundreds of thousands of people in San Juan and other cities are having to ration water. It's being cut off 48 hours at a time. The World Health Organization is saying today that the Ebola outbreak likely started in the Congo back in February, months before it was officially declared. This is ABC News. Jury selection gets underway today in Las Vegas in the murder trial of Dwayne Davis, who is charged of being involved in the death of rapper Tupac Shakur 30 years ago. Here's ABC's Alex Stone.
3: Davis now pleading not guilty to one count of murder.
4: And I'm being held against my will. I'm supposed to be out there enjoying my twilight.
3: Prosecutors allege Shakur and Death Row Records founder Suge Knight assaulted Davis's nephew, and then Davis set out for revenge. He and three others in a white Cadillac allegedly finding Shakur and Knight at a stoplight off the Vegas Strip. Shots were fired, Shakur dying within days. Prosecutors say while Davis did not fire the

0: bullets, he provided the gun and ordered the hit.
1: Davis actually wrote about the hit in his memoir. A man in Knox convicted then acquitted of the murder of her roommate, Meredith Kircher, in Italy nearly 20 years ago, was hosting a one-woman comedy show about the whole thing. She debuted it over the weekend at Edinburgh Fringe Fest. I'm Sherry Preston, ABC News.
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6: Your Monday forecast here in the North Carolina mountains. We start out with patchy fog and temperatures in the 60s. Today we see high temperatures in the low to mid 80s, and there's the chance for a few hit or miss showers and thunderstorms, although a greater chance comes in on Tuesday. Overnight lows in the mid-60s, partly cloudy, patchy fog. And speaking of Tuesday, after about 2 or 3 o'clock in the afternoon, we'll see some scattered storms, highs in the 80s. I'm meteorologist Chris Michaels in the NCN Weather Center.
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11: 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Open Tuesday through Saturday, the Amber Jack.
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14: Well, this past Saturday, it was a craft fair on the town square, but now this week, the Sizzlin' Summer Series continues on the town square in Burnsville. 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

Good morning and welcome to another edition of the New Day program on this Monday, August 10th. I'm Dennis Renfro, your host for the program today. We do have a few clouds in the sky, but there's no rain in the forecast for today, and that's something that we haven't seen in quite some time. It seems like for the past 2 weeks, every day has had at least a little bit of a chance of rain, and we had spotty showers throughout the day, and from that to heavy downpours for the past little bit, and for the first time in quite some time, there's no chance of rain in the forecast for today. That doesn't mean it won't rain, but we are thankful for the nice day the Lord has given us, and we just want to praise His name for everything that He has given us. He always knows when to send the rain and when to send the sunshine, and we're thankful for both. And we'll get the program underway today with a scripture reading. We'll look today at the book of 1 John, chapter 4. We'll look at verses 18 through 20. It reads, "There is no fear in love, but perfect love casteth out fear, because fear hath torment. He that feareth is not made perfect in love. We love him, because he first loved us. If a man say, I love God, and hateth his brother, he is a liar. For he that loveth not his brother, whom he hath seen, how can he love God, whom he hath not seen?

0: That was the Old Time Preacher's Quartet, Just a Little Talk with Jesus, and we started the program off with the Perrys, His Love Lights the Way.
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0: You know, it's important for us to show the world that serving God makes us happy. It's good advertising for the joy of serving God. Give the world a smile and be happy in the Lord. It's even more important to put a smile on someone else's face by sharing that happiness. Dedicate them a song, tell them how much they mean to you or how much their presence at your church event will be appreciated. 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

In days like these that we're going through, we need to listen to songs that lift us up and cause us to praise our Heavenly Father. And that's what you're listening to on the New Day program on WKYK.

That's Mercy's Well with Anything But Jesus. This next song is going out to Marlene and to all the sick and shut in, requested by Catherine Norton. Here's Ricky Skaggs, Somebody's Praying.

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That was the Hayes Family with The Last Blood. That song's going out to the members of Crabtree Baptist Church and their pastor, Brandon Foer. Now here's the Collingsworth Family. Jesus is the answer.

0: That's the latest from the Collingsworth family. Jesus is the answer. It's right now 18 minutes till 12 noon. When we return, we'll hear from Michael Combs and Eddie Sanders by request. 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
1: The New Day program is brought to you in part by the Windham Baptist Church, located on Old Highway 19E near Burnsville Elementary School. The members of Windham Baptist Church and their pastor, Reverend Randall Robinson, invite you to attend any or all. The New Day program is brought to you in part by the Windham Baptist Church, located on Old Highway 19E near Burnsville Elementary School. The members of Windham Baptist Church and their pastor, Reverend Randall Robinson, invite you to attend any or all of their services. Day two.

Oh, sure. I've been through some storms. And yes, I'm sure there were times when my faith must have got a little thin. But you know what it seemed like? One day, all at once, those dark clouds broke, and that old sun, she started shining again.

Each away on Thursday from her husband Darius Fender, 54 years, and son Blandon Fender and wife Mandy, and grandchildren Damon, Kason, and Devin, and great-grandson Colson. Here's Middle Cross handing out flowers.

0: That's going to bring us to the end of another broadcast of the New Day program. I hope that today's selections have been a blessing to you. 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
1: 20 people are dead, we now know, and more are trapped below buildings after a powerful earthquake in western Colombia. It registered a magnitude 7.4, many people believe trapped. President Trump says the U.S. is, quote, semi-negotiating with Iran. Over the weekend, Iran made new demands to reopen the strait, including with withdrawal of all U.S. troops in the Middle East.
2: It's not even close to something that would be in the U.S. interest. And it's also important to point out, nor the world's interest, because they're talking about a 7% fee, at least that's what's being reported, on every ship that goes through the strait.
1: The recall of jalapeno peppers linked to a salmonella outbreak is widening now. Prepackaged burritos, salads, and salsas are included. This is ABC News. We're chasing the virus, but it's ahead of us. That's what the regional director for the World Health Organization in Africa says about Ebola. The WHO today confirming that the outbreak likely began in February, months before it was officially declared in mid-May. No one is quite sure why they were produced or how they ended up in a storage facility in Wisconsin. However, a collection of ultra-rare Nintendo...
3: of one shop wonders in Waukesha, Wisconsin, was thrilled and confused.
4: These were printed about 2 years after the last known printing of these games.
3: Jason Ganos runs a site called Nintendo Wire.
4: Nobody has ever seen these specific carts before.
3: Made in 1993, the games look brand new. They may fetch millions at an auction that starts tomorrow. Jim Ryan, ABC News.
1: I'm Sherry Preston, ABC News.
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0: Good afternoon. 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

0: Afternoon and mostly sunny outside our studios here in Burnsville, where it's now 78 degrees with a 2 mph wind from the west. We have a dew point of 72 degrees with 81% relative humidity, just a trace amount of precipitation in the rain gauge since midnight last night, and a barometric pressure 30.18 inches. Our morning low this morning dropped down to, we have 80 in Spruce Pine, 78 in Bakersville, sea low reporting 77. And now let's check in with the North Carolina News Network Weather Center, where Elizabeth Gardner has a forecast.
1: Partly cloudy skies for us this afternoon. You probably noticed it was pretty warm over the weekend. That continues. We'll see a high of 82 degrees this afternoon. Overnight tonight, 67. A little breeze kicks up out of the west with some gusts up to 20 miles per hour tonight. And then for tomorrow, we're a little gusty as well with a west wind up to 20, 25 mile per hour gust. We have a small chance for thunderstorms in the afternoon, and it'll be warm with mid-80s. I'm meteorologist Elizabeth Gardner in the NCN Weather Center.
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3: EMS says Griffin was known as a leader and mentor who invested in the people around him and left a lasting mark on the department. He is survived by his wife and two daughters. I'm Shadate Hargett Hill.
4: A rapidly strengthening El Nino would bring wetter conditions and a potential severe winter storm outbreak to North Carolina later this year in early 2027. Assistant State Climatologist Corey Davis.
5: We are in uncharted waters with the strength of this El Nino and how strong it may get by
4: and a potential severe winter storm outbreak to North Carolina later this year in early 2027. Assistant State Climatologist Corey Davis.
5: We are in uncharted waters with the strength of this El Nino and how strong it may get by
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3: EMS says Griffin was known as a leader and mentor who invested in the people around him and left a lasting mark on the department. He is survived by his wife and two daughters. I'm Shadate Hargett Hill.
4: A rapidly strengthening El Nino would bring wetter conditions and a potential severe winter storm outbreak to North Carolina later this year in early 2027. Assistant State Climatologist Corey Davis.
5: We are in uncharted waters with the strength of this El Nino and how strong it may get by the end of the year. So the
2: facility is located off Indian Trail in Burnsville and provides updated space for emergency services and the Yancey County Sheriff's Office, giving first responders and law enforcement a modern facility to better serve the community. The ceremony opened with invocation by the Reverend and Deputy Bradley Boone, followed by the presentation of the colors and flag-raising ceremony by the Yancey County Sheriff's Office Honor Guard. Lieutenant Scott Rogers performed the national anthem, and retired Sergeant First Class Will Presnell led the Pledge of Allegiance. Sheriff Shane Hilliard welcomed those attending by delivering opening remarks. Comments were also given by Yancey County Commission Chair Jeff Whitson. State Senator Ralph Heiss, State Representative Dudley Green, and representatives from Mosley Architects, H&M Construction, and others. The official ribbon cutting was performed by Sheriff Hilliard and Senator Heiss. County officials, emergency personnel, law enforcement officers, and community members attended the ceremony and were invited to tour.

the new facility during the open house. The new center represents a significant investment in Yancey County's public safety infrastructure, providing much-needed new facilities for the men and women who respond to emergencies and protect the community. After delays caused by maintenance issues, Yancey County the fare-free route begins operation on Monday, August the 10th, and will run Monday through Saturday from 10 a.m. until 8 p.m. The shuttle will follow an approximately 1-hour, 20-minute loop, serving 17 stops

0: safety infrastructure, providing much-needed new facilities for the men and women who respond to emergencies and protect the community. After delays caused by maintenance issues, Yancey County the Fare Free Route begins operation on Monday, August the 10th, and will run Monday through Saturday from 10 a.m. until 8 p.m. The shuttle will follow an approximately 1 hour, 20-minute loop, serving 17 stops. After delays caused by maintenance issues, Yancey County the Fare Free Route begins operation on Monday, August the 10th, and will run Monday through Saturday from 10 a.m. until 8 p.m. The shuttle will follow an approximately 1 hour, 20-minute loop, serving 17 stops throughout Burnsville.
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0: men and women who respond to emergencies and protect the community. After delays caused by maintenance issues, Yancey County the Fare Free Route begins operation on Monday, August the 10th, and will run Monday through Saturday from 10 a.m. until 8 p.m. The shuttle will follow an approximately 1 hour, 20-minute loop, serving 17 stops.
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0: 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Someone has lost a black German Shepherd and a tan German Shepherd, both are wearing red collars. They ask that you do not call out to or whistle, but call 766-3937 as soon as possible. 766-3937. 766-3937. And try to note the direction of travel. They were last seen in the Brushy Creek area, but could be anywhere at this point.
1: Yes, I would
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Jeanette Rowland, age 94, passed away on Wednesday, August 6th at the Yancey House. She was a beloved wife, mother, friend, and faithful Christian whose life was marked by love, faith, and devotion to those around her. Jeanette was preceded in death by her husband, James Allen Rowland, following 44 years of marriage, and five brothers, Buford Neal, Elwood Kermit Smith, Billy J. Smith, Dennis Dean Smith, and Lawrence Dwayne Smith. Left to cherish her memory are her three sons, Danny Keith Rowland of Los Angeles, California, James Allen Rowland of Burnsville, and Russell David Rowland of Winston-Salem. Jeanette leaves behind a beautiful legacy of faith and devotion. Her years of service to her church and the love she shared with her family and friends will continue to live on in the hearts of all who knew and loved her. Arrangements are incomplete and will be announced. This has been the obituary for Jeanette Rowland, age 94, who passed away on Wednesday, August the 6th.

0: The obituary column of the year is presented each day by Holcomb Brothers Funeral Home of Burnsville.
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2: And now it's time for Community Calendar. We'll get started by sending out a great big happy birthday wish to all the people we know of in our community who are celebrating birthdays today. Happy birthday wishes going out to Everett Ayers, Ken Carroll, Brenda Farley and James Fox, Christopher Hensley, Stacy Lauren and Sam Long, Laura Peterson, Jessica Phillips, Jill Voland and Jim Willis, and happy anniversary to Sam and Tracy Deaton, who are celebrating their anniversary today. The Yancey County landfill is temporarily closed this week through Sunday to allow for necessary tipping floor repairs. The landfill will reopen on Monday, August 17th, and resume normal operating hours. Please note that all Yancey County convenience centers will remain open and will continue operating under their normal business hours during this time. The Sergeant E.L. Randolph Chapter 57 of the DAV has a game night planned for this Thursday, August 13th at the Masonic Lodge in the back building from 6 p.m. to 8 p.m. Their next meeting will be September 6th at 10 a.m. at the Masonic Lodge at 23 Robinson Street in the back building across from the Bed and Breakfast. The North Carolina High Peaks Trail Association invites you to join them on a great trail off the Blue Ridge Parkway Friday. This 4 to 4.5 mile hike is a section of the Tanawha Trail. They'll start at Rough Ridge and hike past the Linville Cove Viaduct. The trail continues to Stacked Rocks, and they'll meet at Beacon Heights. There should be beautiful views of the mountains, maybe some mushrooms and late-blooming flowers. The hike is moderate. Portions of the trail are rocky and could be slippery. Bring hiking poles if used, plenty of water, snacks, and maybe a sandwich. Yancey County Transportation Van will transport the group there and back, and they ask for a $5 donation per passenger. There will be a meeting at the Park and Ride, Highway 19 near 80 North at 8:30 a.m. Leash dogs are welcome on the hike but cannot ride the van. Van capacity is 11 riders, so your spot has to be reserved. You can do that by contacting hike leaders Diane Schramm and Marianne Garceau by texting or calling Diane at 904-349-0479 to confirm or ask questions. That's 904-349-0479. Maggie's Ride is coming up on Saturday. All vehicles are welcome. Join them for a day of community remembrance and support as they ride to benefit the Maggie Ray Young Scholarship Fund. Registration starts at 8:30. They'll be leaving at 10 from the Bakersville Fire Department at 306 Baker Lane. All vehicles are welcome, cars, trucks, motorcycles, Jeeps, and more. 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For additional information, contact Amy Young at 780-6180. The Sizzling Summer Series event for this Saturday on the Town Square is Back to School Bash from 10 to 2, hosted by the Yancey County Sheriff's Office and Yancey County Schools. Join in on the Yancey County 9th Annual Public School Prayer Walk. It starts Saturday, starting at 8 a.m. Parents, teachers, and community members are all encouraged to attend. They'll start the prayer walk at the board office and pray for the leaders of our school at 8. The individual school walks will immediately follow at around 9. There'll be a prayer captain at each Yancey County school to lead the prayer walk. This will be a time for communities to join together and pray for our schools. For information, contact Jessica at 284-2359. 284-2359. And that wraps up today's community calendar.
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2: Sharon Hope Fender, age 76, of Burnsville, went home to be with the Lord on Thursday, August 6th. A native of Yancey County, she was born on July 1st, 1950, to the late David and Eva Robinson. In addition to her parents, she was also preceded in death by her sister, Linda Carroll, a sister-in-law, Ethel Bradford, a niece, Amy Robinson, and a nephew, Patrick Bradford. Hope retired from Brookside after 22 years of dedicated service as a dietitian, where she made many wonderful friends throughout the years. Following her retirement, she devoted much of her time to cooking and caring for the love of her life, her husband Darius. The two shared 54 years of marriage and were rarely, if ever, apart. Her grandchildren were truly the apple of her eye and brought her tremendous joy. Hope treasured time spent with her family and especially enjoyed family gatherings, pizza, and watching NASCAR, where, according to her, SVG had better not win. Above all else, she loved simply being surrounded by those who meant the most to her. Left to cherish her memory is her loving husband of 54 years, Darius Fender, son Glendon Fender and wife Mandy of Marion, brother David B. Robinson of the Lower Browns Creek community of Burnsville, three grandchildren, Damon Fender and wife Gabby, Kason Fender, and Devin Fender and fiancé Araline, one great-grandson, Colson Fender, with two more great-grandchildren on the way, as well as many other extended family. Robinson of the Lower Browns Creek community of Burnsville, three grandchildren, Damon Fender and wife Gabby, Kason Fender, and Devin Fender and fiancé Araline, one great-grandson, Colson Fender, with two more great-grandchildren on the way, as well as many other extended family members and friends. Born on June 30, 1965, in Guilford County, North Carolina, he was the son of Patricia Wilson Carroll and the late Bobby Ray Carroll. In addition to his father, Stephen was preceded in death by his brother, Kenneth Carroll. Stephen was a hard-working man who spent many years working in landscaping. He enjoyed the simple things in life and was the kind of person whose presence left an impression on those who knew him. Genuine and down to earth, Stephen had a good heart and cared deeply for the people in his life. He will be remembered not only for the work of his hands, but for the friendships he made, the memories he shared, and the love he leaves behind. Left to cherish his memory are his mother, Patricia Carroll, two daughters, Sarah Carroll and husband Kyle Barris, and Angela Barrier and husband Genuine and down to earth, Stephen had a good heart and cared deeply for the people in his life. He will be remembered not only for the work of his hands, but for the friendships he made, the memories he shared, and the love he leaves behind. Left to cherish his memory are his mother, Patricia Carroll, two daughters, Sarah Carroll and husband Kyle Barris, and Angela Barrier and husband Jacob.
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2: Warmer than normal temperatures continue for the next several days. As a matter of fact, for much of the week, it'll be partly cloudy this afternoon with a high of 82. Overnight tonight, temperatures are in the upper 60s under partly cloudy skies. And tomorrow, a touch warmer with highs in the mid-80s. And we do have an isolated chance for some thunderstorms. It'll be a bit breezy for tomorrow, too, with a west wind with some gusts up to 25 miles per hour. A chance of storms each afternoon through the rest of the week. I'm Elizabeth Gardner in the Weather Center.
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0: Easton Corbin on Real Country. Roll with it. August. You know what that means. The return of pumpkin spice lattes. They're coming in stores on August 25th. And alongside the classic favorite, Starbucks introducing new pumpkin-themed beverages, including an iced pumpkin cream shaken espresso, pumpkin spice chai, and iced pumpkin cream matcha. 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
4: Partly cloudy skies for us this afternoon. You probably noticed it was pretty warm over the weekend. That continues. We'll see a high of 82 degrees this afternoon. Overnight tonight, 67. A little breeze kicks up out of the west with some gusts up to 20 miles per hour tonight. And then for tomorrow, we're a little gusty as well with a west wind up to 20-25 mile per hour gust. We have a small chance for thunderstorms in the afternoon, and it'll be warm with mid-80s. I'm meteorologist Elizabeth Gardner in the NCN Weather Center.
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0: small chance for thunderstorms in the afternoon, and it'll be warm with mid-80s. I'm meteorologist Elizabeth Gardner in the NCN Weather Center.
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1: ABC News, I'm Michelle Franzen. Hostilities between the U.S. and Iran intensifying over the Strait of Hormuz. Iran says it will not reopen the critical waterway unless the U.S. lifts its naval blockade and pays reparations. Here's ABC's Stephen Portnoy.
2: The sense generally we have here is that the administration believes that with economic pressure, Iran will somehow come around. The president put it this way in his interview with Axios yesterday. It will work out. It always works out. He said it's like a chess game. In an interview over the weekend, Vice President Vance pointed to sky-high inflation in Iran as an example of how that pressure is working. But what's so interesting is the change.
1: President Trump, in a new social media post, is now demanding Iran pay reparations. In Western Colombia, at least 50 people are dead following a 7.4 magnitude earthquake. Crews scrambling to reach people trapped following the collapse of buildings in the city of Cali. On Wall Street, stocks are down due to uncertainty in the Middle East. This is ABC News. Jury selection underway today in the murder trial of rapper Tupac Shakur. It comes after a break in the case 3 decades after the fatal shooting of the West Coast rapper. Prosecutors alleging the murder was a hit. Here's ABC's Alex Stone.
3: Las Vegas prosecutor Dwayne Davis, street name Keefe D. Davis spoke exclusively to ABC News from inside jail.
4: I'm innocent. I ain't killed no-
3: Davis now pleading not guilty to one count of murder.
1: More than 100 large wildfires are taxing fire crews across the U.S., the majority burning in western states. Crews estimate there are more than 3 million acres burned. Nearly 50 fires are burning in Oregon and Washington state alone. I'm Michelle Franzen, ABC News.
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9: Warmer than normal temperatures continue for the next several days. As a matter of fact, for much of the week, it'll be partly cloudy this afternoon with a high of 82. Overnight tonight, temperatures are in the upper 60s under partly cloudy skies. And tomorrow, a touch warmer with highs in the mid-80s.

0: 80s. And we do have an isolated chance for some thunderstorms. It'll be a bit breezy for tomorrow, too, with a west wind with some gusts up to 25 miles per hour. A chance of storms each afternoon through the rest of the week. I'm Elizabeth Gardner in the Weather Center.
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2: A reminder for you, this is the week that the Yancey County landfill is temporarily closed all week long. This is for necessary floor repairs. The landfill will reopen on Monday, August the 17th and resume normal operating hours. 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This is the Yancey County landfill, closed all week long, but reopening on Monday, August the 17th.
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0: Billy Carrington on Real Country. Meanwhile, across the pond, a bride in the UK was in the middle of her wedding when a bee flew right into her face. She instinctively tried to shoo it away, but mid-swat, her engagement ring flew right off her finger and onto the sand below them. They'd been standing on some sort of lawn just above the beach. Couldn't find it. But however, somebody came along with a metal detector and recovered it within 10 minutes. Phew. And you thought your wedding was stressful.
1: Big John. Big John.
2: Every morning at the mine, you could see him arrive. He stood 6'6" and weighed 245. Kind of

0: Phew. 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
1: Big John. Big John.
2: Every morning at the mine, you could see him arrive. He stood 6'6" and weighed 245, kind of broad at the shoulder and narrow at the hip. And everybody.

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Now there's only one left down there to save Big John. With Jackson Timbers they started back down. Then came that rumble way down in the ground. And the smoke and gas belched out of that mine. Everybody knew it was the end of the line for Big John.

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These few words are written on that stand. At the bottom of this mine lies a big, big man. Big John.

0: Moore in Real Country. Wanda, missing you. New research shows that today's college students aren't waiting for the classroom to prepare them for the future. In fact, 9 in 10 say they're learning new skills on their own outside of school. One big reason? Anxiety about AI and the job market. Nearly 7 in 10 students worry that artificial intelligence could make it harder to find a job after graduation, and less than half feel optimistic about the job market they'll enter. But instead of panicking, many are adapting.
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6: Partly cloudy skies for us this afternoon. You probably noticed it was pretty warm over the weekend. That continues. We'll see a high of 82 degrees this afternoon. Overnight tonight, 67. A little breeze kicks up out of the west with some gusts up to 20 miles per hour tonight. And then for tomorrow, we're a little gusty as well with a west wind up to 20-25 mile per hour gust. We have a small chance for thunderstorms in the afternoon, and it'll be warm with mid-80s. I'm meteorologist Elizabeth Gardner in the NCN Weather Center.
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1: ABC News. Blanche's co-counsel defending Donald Trump across three criminal cases. Blanche and Beauvais both took top jobs in the Justice Department after Trump won re-election. Blanche now has the role of the country's top law enforcement officer after being narrowly confirmed in a 50-49 vote Saturday morning. Peter Harlambous, ABC News.
2: Talks between the U.S. and Iran remain stalled over the Strait of Hormuz. Iran is demanding the U.S. lift the naval blockade on the waterway and pay war reparations. President Trump now says Iran should repay for decades of terrorist-related deaths across the Middle East. At least 71 people have died following the massive earthquake in western Colombia. Rescue operations underway in the city of Cali, where 20 buildings have collapsed. This is ABC News. In Puerto Rico, the water crisis is getting worse. Government officials rationing water with supplies cut off up to 48 hours at a time in San Juan and other cities. The emergency made worse by decades of decaying infrastructure, back-to-back natural disasters, and also extreme heat and severe drought. Here's ABC's Victor Oquendo.
3: July was the driest month ever recorded in San Juan in more than 120 years. Roughly 68% of Puerto Rico is now experiencing extreme drought, and there is little relief in sight. The Carraíso Reservoir, the primary drinking source for the city of San Juan, looking depleted. The Puerto Rican National Guard has been working since June to alleviate conditions, distributing over 500,000 gallons of water to residents already.
2: Powerball fever building ahead of tonight's drawing. The jackpot growing to $905 million. It marks the largest prize of this year and the eighth largest in the game's history. Michelle Franzen, ABC News.
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7: Warmer than normal temperatures continue for the next several days. As a matter of fact, for much of the week, it'll be partly cloudy this afternoon with a high of 82. Overnight tonight, temperatures are in the upper 60s under partly cloudy skies. And tomorrow, a touch warmer with highs in the mid-80s. And we do have an isolated chance for some thunderstorms. It'll be a bit breezy for tomorrow, too, with a west wind with some gusts up to 25 miles per hour. A chance of storms each afternoon through the rest of the week. I'm Elizabeth.

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2: 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Well, this past Saturday, it was a craft fair on the town square. But now this week, the Sizzlin' Summer Series continues on the town square in Burnsville. It's the big back-to-school bash. It starts at 10, goes till 2 o'clock. It's hosted by the Yancey County Sheriff's Office and Yancey County Schools. This is always one of the biggest Sizzlin' Summer Series events of the year. And it's happening this coming Saturday on the town square in Burnsville. Bring the whole family up. Starts at 10 o'clock, goes till 2 o'clock for the Sizzlin' Summer Series.
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0: 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Other notable add-ons that seem to be appealing to people these days includes night vision systems, blind spot cameras, auto park, wireless charging pads, large animal detection, and all-wheel drive.
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6: Partly cloudy skies for us this afternoon. You probably noticed it was pretty warm over the weekend. That continues. We'll see a high of 82 degrees this afternoon. Overnight tonight, 67. A little breeze kicks up out of the west with some gusts up to 20 miles per hour tonight. And then for tomorrow, we're a little gusty as well with a west wind up to 20, 25 mile per hour gust. We have a small chance for thunderstorms in the afternoon, and it'll be warm with mid-80s. I'm meteorologist Elizabeth Gardner in the NCN Weather Center.
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1: ABC News, I'm Michelle Franzen. At the White House, President Trump signing an executive order recommending childhood vaccine schedules for measles, mumps, and rubella, or MMR, be split into three separate shots. President Trump, all EO, also recommends child immunization protection for 11 diseases. That's a decrease from 18 diseases recommended by the CDC in 2024.
2: Vaccinations for hepatitis B, COVID-19, and influenza, among others, are no longer recommended for all children. In addition, this executive order directs the Attorney General to advance legal challenges against states that violate children's rights to religious or medical vaccination exemptions.
1: The move is expected to garner backlash from top medical health groups. In Western Colombia, at least 111 people are dead following a major earthquake. Officials say the death toll will likely rise due to collapsed buildings in the Choco region. And on Wall Street, stocks are down this hour. This is ABC News. Two new cyber incidents involving public systems have been reported.
3: In Sassoon City in the San Francisco Bay Area, a state of emergency has been declared after malicious software infected computers that run 911 call routing, police and fire dispatch, city services, and records. The city saying to contain the threat and preserve evidence, it shut down its entire IT network. In Oregon, the state is now confirming a cyber incident in July that included unauthorized access to technology used by a drinking water provider, and the state is assessing any impact on public systems in Oregon. Alex Stone, ABC News.
1: Federal investigators say Iran may be behind earlier incidents reported across multiple states. The recall of jalapeno peppers, possibly tainted with salmonella, now widening. Stores including Kroger, HEB, Walmart, and Albertsons are rushing to remove the peppers. Taylor Farms says it got the jalapenos from Coast Citrus distributors and no longer gets them. The FDA says it's killed or impacted 375 people sick.
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8: Warmer than normal temperatures continue for the next several days. As a matter of fact, for much of the week, it'll be partly cloudy this afternoon with a high of 82. Overnight tonight, temperatures are in the upper 60s under partly cloudy skies. And tomorrow, a touch warmer with highs in the mid-80s. And we do have an isolated chance for some thunderstorms. It'll be a bit breezy for tomorrow, too, with a west wind with some gusts up to 25 miles per hour. A chance of storms each afternoon through the rest of the week. I'm Elizabeth Gardner in the Weather Center.
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0: 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It'll be a bit breezy for tomorrow, too, with a west wind with some gusts up to 25 miles per hour. A chance of storms each afternoon through the rest of the week. I'm Elizabeth Gardner in the Weather Center.
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0: 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Researchers asked, how many inches of your height are you willing to lose for money? 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

0: Lainey Wilson and Watermelon Moonshine. Real country. Speaking of adult refreshment, kinda. 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
4: A reminder for you, this is the week that the Yancey County landfill is temporarily closed all week long. 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This is the Yancey County landfill, closed all week long, but reopening on Monday, August the 17th.
5: Partly cloudy skies for us this afternoon. You probably noticed it was pretty warm over the weekend. That continues. We'll see a high of 82 degrees this afternoon. Overnight tonight, 67. A little breeze kicks up out of the west with some gusts up to 20 miles per hour tonight. And then for tomorrow, we're a little gusty as well with a west wind up to 20-25 mile per hour gusts. We have a small chance for thunderstorms in the afternoon. Overnight tonight, 67. A little breeze kicks up out of the west with some gusts up to 20 miles per hour tonight. And then for tomorrow, we're a little gusty as well with a west wind up to 20-25 mile per hour gusts. We have a small chance for thunderstorms in the afternoon.
4: The county landfill closed all week long but reopening on Monday, August the 17th.
5: Partly cloudy skies for us this afternoon. You probably noticed it was pretty warm over the weekend. That continues. We'll see a high of 82 degrees this afternoon. Overnight tonight, 67.

0: And a little breeze kicks up out of the west with some gusts up to 20 miles per hour tonight. And then for tomorrow, we're a little gusty as well with a west wind up to 20-25 mile per hour gust. We have a small chance for thunderstorms in the afternoon, and it'll be warm.
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0: Mark Wills in Real Country. Well, rumors are swirling that Apple's long-awaited foldable phone won't be called the iPhone Fold. Instead, it could very well be called the iPhone Ultra. While the gadget won't have a telephoto camera and will have a slightly smaller battery than the iPhone Pro, this thing is ultra because it will have the largest display ever seen on an iPhone, allowing for side-by-side app multitasking as well as easier experience while watching videos and gaming.
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2: ABC News, I'm Michelle Franzen. President Trump signing an executive order recommending childhood vaccine schedules for the measles, mumps, and rubella be split into three separate shots. The president expressing claims, he says, over autism concerns. ABC News medical contributor Dr. Darian

0: And the adverse events, as well as the negative side effects, essentially, from these vaccinations is comparable to giving them separately. So that inherently helps you to understand that giving a vaccination separately does not provide additional benefit to a patient, does not provide additional safety to a patient.
1: Hostilities between the U.S. and Iran intensifying over the Strait of Hormuz. Iran calling on the U.S. to pay reparations. Now the president says Iran should pay. In Western Colombia, at least 111 people are dead following today's powerful earthquake. This is ABC News. Jury selection began today in the murder trial of rapper Tupac Shakur. It comes after a break in the case 3 decades after the fatal shooting of the West Coast rapper.
2: Las Vegas prosecutors say they can prove the murder was orchestrated by one-time South LA gang leader Dwayne Davis, street name Keefe D. Davis spoke exclusively to ABC News from inside jail.
3: I'm innocent. I ain't killed nobody.
2: But for years, Davis has boasted about his alleged involvement in Shakur's murder. He even published a book admitting to his role in it, a book he now says he didn't write. Davis now pleading not guilty to one count of murder.
1: ABC's Alex Stone. In California, the Ojai Raptor Center says it believes Jackie, the injured female bald eagle who gained worldwide attention with the birth of eaglets on a Big Bear webcam, has died. Her condition continued to deteriorate after she was found last month following a fight. I'm Michelle Franzen, ABC News.
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7: Well, good afternoon. It's now 3 minutes after 5 and 80 degrees outside our studios. And we're looking at partly sunny skies, 80 degrees with a 5-mile-per-hour wind from the north. We have a dew point of 72 degrees with 77% relative humidity, just a trace amount of precipitation in the rain gauge, and a barometric pressure of 30.14 inches. Our high today get up to 84. We saw a low this morning of 64 degrees. In the forecast for tonight, we should see mostly clear skies as overnight lows will drop to the mid-60s, and tomorrow is going to be mostly sunny with some fog in the morning and the chance of showers and thunderstorms for the afternoon through the evening. 40% chance of rain, highs in the low 80s, with nighttime lows dropping to the mid-60s under partly cloudy skies. Wednesday will be partly sunny with a 40% chance of showers and thunderstorms in the afternoon and continuing to be possible through the evening hours as highs reach the low 80s with nighttime lows in the mid-60s under partly cloudy nighttime skies. Back to partly sunny on Thursday with highs reaching into the lower 80s, clouding up to mostly cloudy at night with lows in the upper 60s, and mostly sunny Friday morning, turning partly sunny with a chance of showers and thunderstorms for the afternoon, 40% chance of rain, highs in the low 80s.

0: That's Chris Young with Voices, and we hear voices every once in a while here at WKYK. Just heard the voice of Dwayne Marsh, who called up and wanted to hear this classic from Red Sovine from 1965, Giddy Up Go, going old school on Real Country.
1: The highways that wind and wander over mountains and valleys and deserts and plains.

0: guess I've drove about all of them. 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And it'd be kind of hard for me to settle down and not be on the go. Well, I remember the first truck I drove. I was so proud I could hardly wait to get home to show my wife and little boy. And my little boy was so excited like when he saw his first snow. 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He just kept a hollering, "Giddy up, go, Daddy, giddy up, go." 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Ah, things wasn't too bad. Of course, I was gone an awful lot. And then after about 6 years of being in and out, I got home one day and found my wife and little boy gone. And I couldn't find out what happened. Nobody seemed to know. So from that day on, it's just been me and old Giddy Up Go. Oh, I've made a lot of friends at all the truck stops. And some of them would kid me about my little sign. Of course, they knew where I'd got the name. Of course, I told them about that little boy of mine. And how his first word about the truck was, "Giddy up, go." Well, today I was barreling down old 66 when up beside me pulled a brand new diesel rig. Both stacks glowing black coal. And as he pulled around and back in front of me, a big lump came in my throat, and my eyes watered like I had a bad old cold. A little sign on the back of the truck that read, "Giddy up, go." Well, I pushed old Giddy up and stayed right on him till the next truck stop where he'd pulled up. And I waited till he went in and I offered to buy him a cup. Well, we got to talking shop and I said, "How'd you come by the name on your truck, Giddy Up Go?" Well, he said, "I got it from my pop. Dad used to drive a truck. That's what Mom talked about a lot. You see, I lost Mom when I was just past 16. And I lost all track of Pop. Mom said he got the name from me." Well, I shook his hand and told him I had something I wanted him to see. And I took him out to the old truck and brushed off some of the dirt so the name would show. And his eyes got big and bright as he read, "Giddy up, go." Oh, we had a lot of things to talk about, and buddy, I felt like a king. And now we've just pulled back on old 66, and he handled that rig better than any gear jammer that I'd ever seen. Well, now the lines on the highway have got a much brighter glow as we go roaring down the road, and me staring at little sign that reads, "Giddy up, go."
1: As my dad used to say, that song would put a tear in a tater's eye. Red Sovine with Giddy Up Go. Well, Dwayne Marsh told me he had quite a ride on his moped today, driving it to Weaverville, and that reminded me we got a big ride coming up this weekend, Maggie's Ride. All vehicles are welcome, whether it's a moped, a truck, a car, motorcycle, Jeep, whatever's on wheels. You're welcome to enter it in Maggie's Ride and enjoy the ride. It's going to start Saturday, 8:30 a.m. registration, and leave at 10 a.m. And the setup is at the Bakersville Fire Department at 306 Baker Lane. 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Talk to Amy Young. She'll be happy to tell you more about Maggie's Ride.
2: 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Open Tuesday through Saturday, the Amber Jack.
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1: It's right now 17 minutes after 5, coming up in our 5:30 local news. Yancey County officials gathered Friday for the grand opening and ribbon cutting of the county's new emergency service center and sheriff's office. We'll have details on that. And after delays caused by maintenance issues, Yancey County Transportation is ready to launch its new Burnsville Link Transit Service. We'll have details on these stories and more coming up in our 5:30 local news. In our forecast for tonight, we're looking for mostly clear skies with overnight lows in the mid-60s, and tomorrow will be mostly sunny with some patchy morning fog and a 40% chance of showers with thunderstorms for the afternoon and evening with highs tomorrow in the lower 80s.
5: NCN Sports, I'm Jeff Hamlin. The Duke women's basketball team has released its non-conference schedule for next season. The two-time defending ACC champions will open with Green Bay on November 3rd at Cameron Indoor Stadium in Durham. The Blue Devils will face Connecticut in Boston November 28th, host South Carolina as part of the ACC-SEC Challenge in Durham on December 3rd, and face defending national champion UCLA in Phoenix December 16th. Duke will travel to Norfolk State also on November 12th. Following a wild Game 2 of the Coastal Plain League Championship will be decided tonight in Wilmington. It's the third and deciding game of the Pettit Cup Finals between the Macon Bacon and the Wilmington Sharks at Buckhardy Field. The best of three series tied at one game apiece after the Sharks rallied from a 7-2 deficit to beat Macon last night, Wilmington playing for its fourth Pettit Cup. The Davidson Wildcats looking to improve across the board as they enter its second season under head coach Saj Thakkar. Last season, Davidson finished 2-10 and allowed 39 points per game, dead last in the Pioneer Conference. It was a steep fall from a team that finished 6-5 in 2025. Davidson is picked to finish ninth in the 11-team Pioneer League. The Wildcats' offense only averaged 18 points per game, also last in the league. Thakkar says part of the offseason focus was on conditioning.
6: We were not as big or strong as the teams we were playing against. So as we sat down and went through our offseason program, I still have to sit with Coach Simon, who is an unbelievable strength coach and a great person.
5: In the NFL, Greenville native Cornell Powell has signed with the Pittsburgh Steelers. Powell, who played at J.H. Rose High School before moving on to Clemson, started for the D.C. Defenders of the United Football League last spring. How much do people miss football? The Carolina Panthers contest against the Arizona Cardinals at the Hall of Fame game on Thursday night averaged 7 million viewers on NBC. That's the most watched Hall of Fame game on NBC since 2017. Washington Commanders left tackle Laremy Tunsil will undergo surgery to repair a torn tricep. He will miss significant time, according to Commanders head coach Dan Quinn. Tunsil is a five-time Pro Bowl selection. Former Carolina Panthers center Cade Mays will miss significant time for the Detroit Lions, according to Detroit head coach Dan Campbell. Mays suffered a wrist injury during a recent practice. And in Major League Baseball, Chicago White Sox shortstop Tim Anderson has announced his retirement after 10 seasons. That's sports. I'm Jeff Hamlin on NCN.
1: It's time once again for our local birthday shout-out. Happy birthday wishes go out locally tonight to Avery Ayers, King Carroll and Brenda Farley, James Fox and Christopher Hensley, Stacy Lauren, Sam Long, Laura Peterson, Jessica Phillips, Jim Voland, and Jim Willis. Happy birthday. They share birthdays with Actresses Rosanna Arquette and Angie Harmon, actor Antonio Banderas, and boxing legend Riddick Bowe, they're all blowing out birthday candles today as well. And it was 30 years ago today, on August 10th, 1996, their special day, that George Strait hit the top spot on Billboard's Country Singles Chart, dominating for 3 weeks with Carried Away.

0: NCN News. I'm Bruce Farrell. A powerful earthquake has struck Western Colombia, killing at least 73 and trapping residents under collapsed buildings. The latest from Lisa Dwyer.
1: A powerful 7.4 magnitude earthquake has struck Western Colombia, shaking the South American nation and neighboring Ecuador. The mayor of Cali says the residents are trapped in at least 19 buildings that have collapsed. The epicenter was in San Jose del Palmar, about 250 miles west of Colombia's capital, Bogota. The U.S. Geological Survey says the earthquake struck at a depth of 66 miles. It follows two back-to-back 7.2 and 7.5 magnitude earthquakes in Venezuela in late June. Those earthquakes destroyed hundreds of buildings and killed more than 5,000 people. I'm Lisa Dwyer.
0: Six potential candidates being considered to replace Congressman Chuck Edwards as the Republican nominee for North Carolina's 11th Congressional District, ahead of a committee meeting set for tonight. Western Carolina University political science professor Chris Cooper.
2: Executive committee, and this is a state law, by the way, so I've seen some folks online say, hey, the Republicans aren't running a very small D Democratic primary.

0: process. This is not their choice. This is what state law says they have to do.
1: Senator Tim Moffitt announcing on social media he's no longer running. Progressive candidates for governor in Wisconsin and U.S. Senate in Minnesota are making their final pushes ahead of the election on Tuesday. Democratic incumbents in Connecticut are also trying to fend off progressive challengers. Charlotte's city council members are expected to discuss a stricter curfew for teens following a series of large teen gatherings across the city this summer. So-called teen takeovers have drawn hundreds of young people to places such as the Burkdale Village and the Boardwalk Shopping Center in University City. You are listening to NCN News.
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3: Yancey County officials gathered on Friday, August 7th for the grand opening and ribbon cutting of the county's new Emergency Services Center and Sheriff's Office. The new facility is located off Indian Trail in Burnsville and provides updated space for emergency services and the Yancey County Sheriff's Office, giving first responders and law enforcement a modern facility to better serve the community. The ceremony opened with invocation by the Reverend and Deputy Bradley Boone, followed by the presentation of the colors and flag-raising ceremony by the Yancey County Sheriff's Office Honor Guard. Lieutenant Scott Rogers performed the national anthem, and retired Sergeant First Class Will Presnell led the Pledge of Allegiance. Sheriff Shane Hilliard welcomed those attending by delivering opening remarks. Comments were also given by Yancey County Commission Chair Jeff Whitson, State Senator Ralph Heiss, State Representative Dudley Green, and representatives from Mosley Architects, H&M Construction, and others. The official ribbon cutting was performed by Sheriff Hilliard and Senator Heiss. County officials, emergency personnel, law enforcement officers, and community members attended the ceremony and were invited to tour the new facility during the open house. The new center represents a significant investment in Yancey County's public safety infrastructure, providing much-needed new facilities for the men and women who respond to emergencies and protect the community. After delays caused by maintenance issues, Yancey County Transportation is ready to launch its new Burnsville Link transit service. The fare-free route begins operation on Monday, August the 10th, and will run Monday through Saturday from 10 a.m. until 8 p.m. The shuttle will follow an approximately 1 hour, 20-minute loop, serving 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
1: 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As Vince Gill sang the song, When I Call Your Name, it brought the king of country music to tears.

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2: Exaggerate. My mother taught me about behavior modification. Stop acting like your father. My mother taught me something about envy. There are millions of less fortunate children in this world who don't have wonderful parents like you do. My mother taught me about anticipation. Just wait till we get home. My mother taught me about receiving. You're going to get it when we get home. My mother taught me about medical science. If you don't stop crossing your eyes, you're going to get stuck that way. My mother taught me humor. When the lawnmower cuts off your toes, don't come running to me. My mother taught me how to become an adult. If you don't eat your vegetables, you'll never grow up. My mother taught me something about genetics. You're just like your father. My mother taught me about my roots. Shut that door behind you. Do you think you were born in a barn? My mother taught me wisdom. When you get to be my age, you'll understand. And I guess my favorite, my mother taught me justice. One day you'll have kids, and I hope they turn out just like you. Well, that's all just for the fun of it. There you have it, things my mother taught me. I hope you get a kick out of this, and that's how it looks from this point of view.

tonight's forecast, partly cloudy skies with low temperatures dipping into the mid to upper 60s tonight. Tuesday, it's partly cloudy and breezy. We will have the chance of an isolated pop-up storm, but the radar shouldn't be as active as last week. Highs are in the low to mid 80s. Wednesday, we're back in the low to mid 80s with a bit more cloud cover and breezy conditions and a 30% storm chance. I'm meteorologist Kat Campbell in the NCN Weather Center.

0: Temperatures dipping into the mid to upper 60s tonight. Tuesday, it's partly cloudy and breezy. We will have the chance of an isolated pop-up storm, but the radar shouldn't be as active as last week. Highs are in the low to mid 80s. Wednesday, we're back in the low to mid 80s with a bit more cloud cover and breezy conditions and a 30% storm chance. I'm meteorologist Kat Campbell in the NCN Weather Center. We will have the chance of an isolated pop-up storm, but the radar shouldn't be as active as last week. Highs are in the low to mid 80s. Wednesday, we're back in the low to mid 80s with a bit more cloud cover and breezy conditions and a 30% storm chance. I'm meteorologist Kat Campbell in the NCN Weather Center.
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0: This is ABC News. Jury selection underway today in the murder trial of rapper Tupac Shakur. It comes after a break in the case, 3 decades after the fatal shooting of the West Coast rapper, prosecutors alleging that the murder was a hit.
1: Las Vegas prosecutors say they can prove the murder was orchestrated by one-time South LA gang leader Dwayne Davis, street name Keefy D. Davis spoke exclusively to ABC News from inside jail.
2: I'm innocent. I ain't killed nobody.
1: But for years, Davis has boasted about his alleged involvement in Shakur's murder. He even published a book admitting to his role in it, a book he now says he didn't write. Davis now pleading not guilty to one count of murder.
0: ABC's Alex Stone. More than 100 large wildfires are burning and taxing fire crews across the U.S., the majority of them burning in western states. Crews estimate there are more than 3 million acres burned, nearly 50 fires burning in Oregon and Washington state alone. Michelle Franzen, ABC News.
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7: Good evening. Tonight's forecast: partly cloudy, low temperatures dip into the mid to upper 60s overnight. Tuesday, it's partly cloudy with a chance of an isolated storm. It's breezy with high temperatures in the low to mid 80s. Wednesday, partly sunny skies return along with breezy conditions and a 30% chance of a pop-up storm. Highs are in the low to mid 80s. I'm meteorologist Kat Campbell in the NCN Weather Center.
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0: Jordan Davis, he may not be saying, but I'm Gary Walker, and I'm saying I got more real country on the way. I've got Conway Twitty, and hang on for Craig Morgan.
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6: Tonight's forecast, partly cloudy skies with low temperatures dipping into the mid to upper 60s tonight. Tuesday, it's partly cloudy and breezy. We will have the chance of an isolated pop-up storm, but the radar shouldn't be as active as last week. Highs are in the low to mid 80s. Wednesday, we're back in the low to mid 80s with a bit more cloud cover and breezy conditions and a 30% storm chance. I'm meteorologist Kat Campbell in the NCN Weather Center.
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0: Hanging out with my redneck boys down there on that yacht. It's Craig Morgan, Real Country.
1: Here's the deal. The government is over $38 trillion in debt, which means the IRS...

0: earlier incidents reported in multiple states. An unusual flight cancellation for airline passengers traveling from Victoria International Airport in British Columbia to Toronto. The flight had to be canceled after a child refused to sit down and fasten their seatbelt. The Porter Airlines flight returned to the terminal. Passengers had to wait until the next day to fly out. Michelle Franz in ABC News.
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4: Good evening. Tonight's forecast, partly cloudy. Low temperatures dip into the mid to upper 60s overnight. Tuesday, it's partly cloudy with a chance of an isolated storm. It's breezy with high temperatures in the low to mid 80s. Wednesday, partly sunny skies return along with breezy conditions and a 30% chance of a pop-up storm. Highs are in the low to mid 80s. I'm meteorologist Kat Campbell in the NCN Weather Center.
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